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about to show y'all a new dance. Happy Mardi Gras 1999. The year 2000. Happy Mardi Gras 2000, yo. And we gonna do a dance entitled The Fat Tuesday. The Fat Tuesday. Are y'all ready? I can't hear y'all. Y'all ready?